And with trumpeter Lee Morgan and guitarist Kenny Burrell, two legends there in his band. And so I thought I'd start one off from that record, The Sermon. Here's Jimmy Smith with JOS, 98.1 KZE, Jazz Inside Out.

0: 98.1 KZE, Brian here with you on Jazz Inside Out. That was Joe Pass with Rosetta. Before that, the great organist Jimmy Smith with JOS. That's from his record, The Sermon, which was recorded today back in, well, I believe it was 1957. Great record. And I want to let you know that 54 Below, the iconic cabaret and Tony honoree for excellence in theater in the heart of New York City, presents the original Rent musical stars Adam Pascal and Anthony Rapp. Celebrating 30 years since Rent changed musical theater and their lives forever, the Broadway legends and friends reunite for a powerful evening of their favorite 80s tunes and, of course, some Rent hits. We have two tickets to the show, which is, well, one of them is a little bit too late because it's happening tonight. However, one of them is for tomorrow, the 26th at 7 p.m. So if you're interested in this, email Katie at WKZE.com for your chance to win. All right. After the break, we have got some Yusef Lateef right here on 98.1 KZE Jazz Inside Out.
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0: 98.1 KZE, Brian here with you. The Jazz Crusaders with Aha. Before that, Astrud Gilberto with Misty Roses, and the Centaur and the Phoenix from Yusef Lateef up at the top. And I want to let you know that KZE is going to be popping up at Snug Harbor Bar and Grill, New Paltz's funkiest dive bar, this coming Friday the 28th, our favorite horn-based jam band, What, is going to be taking the stage at around 10 p.m., and we're going to be broadcasting their set live on our airwaves and our Signal Riot stream. 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And, yeah, just tune in, check it out, come on down to Snugs. 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And again, that's What, Friday night, 10 p.m., head to Snugs or tune in to KZE 98.1. 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
1: 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The evening begins with a Q&A with special guest Boris Karloff's daughter, Sarah. Tickets and information at thestissingcenter.org. 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

0: Man, that is wild. It's just like another dimension. Brian here with you on Jazz Inside Out, the great organist Larry Young. I have a special affinity for him because he's from my hometown of Newark, New Jersey. And as we learned earlier today, Wayne Shorter is from New Jersey, from Newark, New Jersey. So I guess very rich in that way. A lot of fantastic jazz musicians from that part of the country and of the East Coast. But this is from his record, Heaven on Earth. He really did a lot to push the Hammond into new territory beyond, it was a big part of the Chitlin circuit. It was a big part of R&B and funk. Larry Young really pushed into modal jazz, avant-garde, free jazz, just high levels of complexity. And this one's from 1968. The record is Heaven on Earth, and some great players. We've got George Benson on the guitar. Edward Gladden on drums, of course, Larry Young himself on the Hammond B3, Herbert Morgan on tenor, and Althea Young on My Funny Valentine doing some vocals on that one. But as I mentioned, we heard The Hereafter, great, great track. Before that, we had some Wes Montgomery, Glass of Cool Wine. More swinging tunes after the break. 98.1 KZE Jazz Inside Out.
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98.1 KZE, Brian here with you. The Dave Pike set with a nose opener. That's from the record Four Reasons on MPS Records. Dave Pike, an American vibraphonist, and he was situated in Germany for a time in the late 60s, early 70s, put together a fantastic band with J.A. Rettenbacher on the bass, Peter Baumeister on drums, the great Volker Kriegel on guitar, and on some songs, sitar as well. Really cool stuff. Early and fantastic example of jazz rock fusion. Here's some Cortijo. It's Dorotea right here on 98.1 KZE Jazz Inside Out.

0: 98.1 KZE, Brian here with you on Jazz Inside Out. A groover there from saxophonist Lou Donaldson. We heard Alligator Boogaloo. Before that, some Latin Cortijo with Dorotea. And up top, a nose opener from the Dave Pike set. Want to let you know that KZE is going to be hosting a wellness block party. Join us on the Elmendorf Green here at KZE Studios in Red Hook from noon until 3 on Sunday, September 13th. And we'll have live music from our friend classical guitarist Billy Pearson, some light refreshments, and representatives from area businesses offering services like massage, yoga, mental health, and much more. It's really great this time of the summer. We're all feeling a bit depleted from all the fun and all the activity. So it's a great moment for some self-care. Again, KZE's Wellness Block Party here at the Elmendorf in Red Hook, September 13th, noon until 3. After the break, some Lou Blackburn and a whole bunch more right here on Jazz Inside Out.
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0: 98.1 KZE, Brian here with you. The great Sonny Rollins with one of his most celebrated tracks, Blue 7. Before that, Doug Karn, To a Wild Rose. He's a jazz organist and did a record in the organ trio format earlier on, but then switched this this tune and this record that it's off of is more song-based with vocals and everything. It's really interesting stuff. Lou Blackburn up top with The Clan. And I want to let you know that Mental Health America of Dutchess County is going to be having a benefit, Sound of Nashville. It's going to be Tuesday, October 6th at the Bardavon with Maggie Rose, Ian Flanagan, Jake Banfield, and many more. And all the proceeds will benefit Mental Health America of Dutchess County, doing all kinds of good work with people, linking individuals with the supports they need, provide safe spaces, break down stigma, all kinds of fantastic things. So to donate or to attend, visit mhaduchess.org/Sound of Nashville. Again, that's October 6th at the Bardavon. After the break, we've got some Cal Jader and Eddie Palmieri right here on 98.1 KZE Jazz Inside Out.
1: 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Also Saturday, August 22nd from 11 to 12 p.m., Maverick Family Saturdays, American Chamber Music Society. Sunday, August 23rd from 4:30 to 6 p.m., the Hudson Valley Men's Circle meets at Ozone Red Hook, a community where men come together for real conversations, connection, and personal growth. Tuesday, August 25th from 12:30 to 3 p.m., quilts by community stitchers at East Fishkill Community Library. Wednesday, August 26th from 5 to 6 p.m., anime club for adults at Kingston Library. Thursday, August 27th from 6 to 7:30 p.m., Harmonies on the Hudson concert series featuring Nancy Donnelly. To submit your nonprofit or community event to KZE, email the who, what, where, when of your event to info@wkze.com.
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0: 98.1 KZE, Brian, you love the sound of the applause and the room. Art Blakey and the Jazz Messengers with The High Priest. This one is off their 1966 record, Kyoto. That's on Riverside. It's a Curtis Fuller composition, and it was debuted on this record. The lineup is Freddie Hubbard on trumpet, Wayne Shorter on tenor, and Fuller, Curtis Fuller on trombone. And this album was sort of a tribute to, they had a lot of success in Japan, and this record was their tribute to Japan. Before that, we had some Afrobeat from Fela Akko, and El Sonido Nuevo, the new sound from Cal Jader and Eddie Palmieri. And this is from the record of the same name, 1966. And it's considered a landmark Latin jazz record. And one of the things that was later found out was that Eddie Palmieri revealed that he was never actually in the studio with Cal Jader. I guess the rhythm parts were recorded separately, and then he overdubbed them later on. But so even in jazz, we have overdubbing sometimes. After the break, some Joe Henderson, 98.1 KZE, Jazz Inside Out.
1: 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As You Like It, Shakespeare's beloved comedy brings romance, wit, and whimsy as it celebrates the joys and follies of human nature and the beauty of creating one's own sanctuary. Set against the backdrop of the bucolic Hudson Highlands, this music-filled production will be a vibrant celebration of love, identity, and transformation. King Lear, Shakespeare's searing tragedy, tells the story of an aging monarch as he divides his kingdom among his daughters, igniting a chain of betrayal and destruction that shatters both family and state. And Les Miserables, Victor Hugo's saga of revolution in 19th century France. This iconic musical is a soaring tale of love, justice, and the unbreakable human spirit. All performances run through the end of September. Hudson Valley Shakespeare on Route 9 in Garrison. Tickets and info at hvshakespeare.org.

Celebrating musical diversity in the Hudson Valley, the Berkshires, and the Litchfield Hills. We are 98.1 WKZE FM Salisbury and 105.9 W290 BZ Red Hook. 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

0: 98.1 KZE, Brian here with you on Jazz Inside Out, and that was the great guitarist James Blood Ulmer, very well known for his outside playing, a devotee of Ornette Coleman. And we heard the tune Love Nest, that is from his record Revealing. It was his first record as a leader, and though it was recorded in 77, it was not released until 1990. And we've got George Adams on tenor and bass clarinet, Cecil McBee on the bass, and Doug Hammond on the drums. At the top, Lydia's Lament from Harold Land. He's a Texan tenor saxophonist, more widely known as part of the Clifford Brown and Max Roach Quintet, but put out some fantastic records as a leader. And we heard, again, Lydia's Lament was originally released on Harold in the Land of Hi-Fi, and it's just a great showcase for his fantastic tone and muscular playing on the tenor saxophone. After the break, we've got some Herbie Mann, whole bunch more. Stay with us. Brian, 98.1 KZE, Jazz Inside Out.
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Man, just a beautiful track from South African trumpeter Hugh Masekela. We heard Mamani. Before that, jazz flautist Herbie Mann with In Tangier / Paradise Beach. I want to let you know that the inaugural New York Pawpaw Agricultural and Arts Festival is happening September 26th and 27th, located at Magic Forest Farm in Queeman's Hollow. That's just 20 minutes south outside of, or 20 minutes outside of Albany, rather. Beautiful views there. You can catch some live music with Ghosts of Jupiter featuring Nate Wilson of Mo and John Ferreira of Consider the Source. And best part is the kids under 10 are free, so it'll be a fantastic family day. You can get more information at nypawpawfest.com. Again, that's September 26th and 27th. Here's some grooves from the doctor, Dr. Lonnie Smith. Hola, muñeca. Right here on 98.1 KZE Jazz. Inside Out.

0: 98.1 KZE, Brian here with you on Jazz Inside Out. Chico Hamilton with A Different Journey. Before that, the Jazz Crusaders with Tough Talk. And up top, a different version of Hola Muñeca. I usually play this one. It's an earlier version that's got more of a groove on it. This one's a bit more atmospheric, but still pretty groovy and got some cool tones going on. And I want to give you a quick reminder that we've got a lot going on our YouTube channel. So if you're a big fan of KZE and you love the station and you want to see what's going on behind the scenes, catch some in-studio performances, anything like that, head on over to YouTube and just look us up, 98.1 KZE. We're also on Instagram, Facebook, and TikTok. You can follow us there at 981KZE for all kinds of good info and inside behind the scenes stuff. After the break, one of my favorites, McCoy Tyner, the great jazz pianist, 1/4 of John Coltrane's classic quartet. He really made very, very popular something called the use of fourths. So it's called quartal harmony, really nerdy stuff, but it has a very particular sound. I just love it. I am sure he's going to be using it on this track we'll hear after the break. He'll be doing John Coltrane's impressions right here on 98.1 KZE, Jazz Inside Out.
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0: 98.1 KZE, some drum flourishes there at the end and some vinyl crackle. And that was Larry Coryell, Call to Higher Consciousness, one great track. And it's took up a whole side of his 1971 record, Barefoot Boy, on Flying Dutchman Records. It was recorded at Electric Lady Studios. Great band, Steve Marcus on soprano sax. I play some Steve Marcus every now and then. He does a really cool version of the Beatles' Tomorrow Never Knows. Also, Mike Mandel on piano and the great Roy Haynes on the drums. And it's got a real kind of spiritual jazz vibe to it. Very, very 70s. Critics have compared it to Pharoah Sanders, this kind of like fanfare-like section of The Creator Has a Master Plan, or maybe Alice Coltrane, where everyone reaches this sort of group climax of improvisation. Incredible stuff. Larry Coryell, Call to Higher Consciousness, one. At the top, pianist Nathan Davis. Really love this one. This is a modal jazz, and it's a real burner, Zoltan. And I know this track from organist Larry Young. Did this on his revered record, Unity. But turns out he played it here first. The full title is Theme from Zoltan. It's a Woody Shaw composition. And it was recorded by the Nathan Davis Quintet in 1965 in Germany. And we've got just a great band. Woody Shaw on the trumpet. Larry Young, again, he's an organist. He's on the piano for this date. It's not too often that it was captured on record, him on the piano. And again, he went on to record this for his masterpiece, Unity. Jimmy Wood on bass and Billy Brooks on the drums. Just a fierce, fierce track. Nathan Davis, Zoltan. And more swinging tunes after the break, right here on 98.1 KZE Jazz Inside Out.
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98.1 KZE, Brian here with you. The Charles Lloyd Quartet with Forest Flower. 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Deep Purple from Gene Ludwig and Carlos Sodre with Samba de Negro up at the top. 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And it's a weekly conversation about the cannabis scene across our region. 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Very cool. The Cannabis Corner every Saturday at 4:45 with Rick. Each week he's got a fantastic new guest, so check that out. Speaking of fantastic things, here's Lee Morgan, New Ma, 98.1 KZE, Jazz Inside Out.

It does not get better than that. Hank Mobley, Don't Cry, Just Sigh. Before that, Lee Morgan with New Ma. That is it for me. Thanks so much for being with me, for tuning in and listening to Jazz Inside Out. And to KZE, truly, truly appreciate you. We ain't nothing without you. Gonna leave you with some Charles Lloyd with Telero. 98.1 KZE, Jazz Inside Out.

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Well, it's warfare out there, folks. You're either working for success or to be rich or, God help us, famous. Or you're working against the clock just to stay afloat. Got your nose all scraped up from the grindstone. You're digging for diamonds and only finding rhinestones. Meanwhile, it's August and the tax man has never heard of summer vacation. You're either working on yourself or you're looking after babies, taking care of your old man or your old lady. And the direct line to the hospital just says, leave a message. See, you can only live one day at a time, only drive one hot rod at a time, only say one word at a time, and only think one thought at a time. And every soul is alone when the day becomes night, and there in the dark, if you can try to see the light, in the most pitch black shape of the loneliest shadow, well, then you ought to sleep well, because there's hope for sure. Well, I don't know about all that being true, but I do know this.

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0: From Green Heron Farm in Woodstock, New York. 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

0: Summer is fun, but it can get exhausting. 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

0: 98.1 KZE. Good morning and welcome to the Up and Running Morning Show. I'm Rick, your host. I am trying to break your heart. J.C. Brooks and the Uptown Sound. They're from Chicago, so they covered Chicago's own Wilco, American Car. Another cover that was Keller Williams and the Traveling Mercuries covering Mike Doty's song American Car. Carolina Rain, brand new from Rhiannon Giddens, and Waterloo Sunset by the Kinks. We'll take a little break, and then we're going to come back with one from the Hunger Mountain Boys, song about a hat. KZE. And don't miss out, 54 Below, the iconic cabaret and Tony honoree for excellence in the theater in the heart of New York City, presents the original Rent musical stars Adam Pascal and Anthony Rapp, celebrating 30 years since Rent changed musical theater and their lives forever. The Broadway legends and friends reunite for a powerful evening of their favorite 80s tunes and, of course, some Rent hits. And we have two tickets for the show tonight at 7 o'clock. 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Drop her an email. Good luck. And the Hunger Mountain Boys are coming up.
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0: 98.1 KZE, Penny and Sparrow, Don't Want to Be Without You. Chevrolet by Robert Plant, The Indigo Girls with Watershed, and Hang My Hat, number two, by the Hunger Mountain Boys. Today, weather-wise, we're going to have a little fog before 9 a.m., some patchy fog. Otherwise, mostly sunny today with highs in the low 80s. I'll give you a full weather report and good news the top of the hour. Right now, this is MK.
1: 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The evening begins with a Q&A with special guest Boris Karloff's daughter, Sarah. Tickets and information at thestissingcenter.org. 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

98.1 KZE, A Perfect Storm by Jose Gonzalez. That's brand new from Jose. We heard Old Crow Medicine Show featuring Molly Tuttle on The Last American Waltz and FM Radio by Dar Williams.

0: Cubs kicking things off. 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They have a vision. They want to collect all the money that you give to them for proceeds of buying this music to make brick-and-mortar third-world schools to teach music, the universal language. 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Maybe help the cause. Gimme Shelter, coming up. It's KZE. Good news and weather right past the top of the hour.
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Good morning. Welcome to the Up and Running Morning Show on 98.1 KZE. Unwed Fathers, Kerry Rodriguez and Ben Kyle, a duet. We got good news and weather. It's brought to us by Williams Lumber, the name you know and the name you trust, with 7 locations to serve you, including Rhinebeck, Red Hook, Hudson, High Falls, and Pleasant Valley. 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World's first motel, just off Highway 101 in San Luis Obispo in California, roughly halfway between L.A. and San Francisco, is the site of what's considered the world's first motel, the Milestone Motel, developed by architect Arthur Heinemann and later renamed the Motel Inn, opened in December 1925 as a novel overnight pit stop. Guests could drive right up to their rooms and sleep in a bed for about $1 per night, roughly $24 today. Legend has it that the original plan was to call it the Milestone Motor Hotel, but a painter couldn't fit all the letters on the sign, and the word motel was born. The site is now for sale and is expected to become a new hotel. That's your good news. Here's your weather forecast. We are currently sitting steady at 57 degrees. Today, patchy fog before 9 a.m., otherwise sunny with highs in the low 80s. Tonight, partly cloudy with lows around 61. Tomorrow, mixed bag. Showers and thunder before 4, and showers likely, possibly a thunderstorm between 4 and 5 and beyond. High is near 81. There's a 20% chance that it won't rain. Tomorrow night, showers, possibly a thunderstorm. Before 2 a.m., then a slight chance of rain. Lows around 62. 20% chance that it won't rain tomorrow night. Friday, a slight chance of showers before 8 a.m., then a chance of rain with thunder after 2 p.m. Partly sunny with highs in the low 80s. Friday night, chance of rain and thunder. Partly cloudy, lows around 55. The weekend, Saturday, sunny, highs just about 80. Saturday night, clear, lows 56. Sunday, sunshine with highs in the low 80s. Looks like a beautiful weekend coming up. So enjoy it. Go out, maybe see some live music. Here's one from Allison Brown, Steve Martin, with help from Jackson Brown and Jeff Hanna. Dear Time.

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0: The Up and Running Morning Show, 98.1 KZE, Walk Away by the James Gang, Everybody Laughs by David Byrne, and Leftover Simon gave us Big Wheel. We're going to take a little break, and then we're going to come right back and listen to some more great musical diversity. We got one from Upstate coming up. A brand new song called Circumstance, and we have some cool stuff coming up in the future with Upstate. We're going to be doing a parlor session, so keep listening for your chance to win invites to the parlor session and to hear an intimate live show with Upstate. That's coming up, so keep listening and keep enjoying your day. We got tickets to give away very soon, so stay close to the radio. Got tickets for the Avett Brothers with Guster. That's happening Thursday the 17th at Westville Music Bowl in New Haven, Connecticut. Got tickets for the Outlaw Festival, Bethel Woods Center for the Arts. These are pavilion seats. We'll put you in the pavilion, give you great seats, and you'll be covered under all the elements. Also, this Sunday, the Outlaw Festival is Saturday, starting at 3:20. And Sunday is the Jerry Garcia Symphonic Celebration. That starts at 8 o'clock at Bethel Woods. So keep listening for your chance to win tickets and so much more. 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

0: 98.1 KZE, the up and running morning show. Dolly Parton with Shine. And, well, what can I say that isn't already been said or being said about Dolly Parton? What an amazing talent. What an incredible voice. What an inspiration for so many singers and musicians. She wrote so many amazing tunes as well. And what a talent. She'll be missed. Dolly Parton, gone, 80 years old. Rest in peace, Dolly. And what a mark you have left on music and the world. Given away over 1 million books to kids. It's pretty amazing. And opening an amusement park on top of everything. Make sure people are having a good time. We'll continue on the up and running morning show. Speaking of having a good time, go out, bring some friends, pocket full of money, and have yourself the time of your life and a memory forever. The entertainment calendar on 98.1 KZE is brought to you by Rojan Brewing Company in Hillsdale, New York. 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Monday, Colony in Woodstock open mic. 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Chris Davenport presents Live at the Dive. Wednesday, Colony in Woodstock on the patio. James Dalton inside Dead Last Wednesday with Gratefully Yours. Buttonball Barn in South Egremont, Massachusetts. Karaoke night. Daryl's House in Pauling. The Wonderwall tribute to Oasis. The Lemon Squeeze in New Paltz open mic. Colony in Woodstock on the patio. Peter Einhorn Jazz Duo. Taste Buds in Red Hook. Tasty Tunes open mic. The Falcon in Marlboro. Carolyn Wonderland and Shelley King Duo. Buttonball Barn in South Egremont, Massachusetts. Noe Sosha, Blues Guitar Virtuoso. Daryl's House in Pauling. McCullis, music of Emerson, Lake and Palmer and beyond. Snugs in New Paltz, open mic. Friday, Snugs in New Paltz, rich and creamy happy hour. Later on at Snugs, What Colony in Woodstock, Misty Mountain Ramblers in the Garden. Inside at Colony in Woodstock, Crossfire Hurricane, the Rolling Stones tribute. Rojan Brewing Company in Hillsdale, Mick Lynch. The Stissing Center in Pine Plains, Christopher Hoffman. The Falcon in Marlboro, the Jimmies, with special guest Chris O'Leary. Lark Hall in Albany, Dive presents Helmet, Spirit in the Room, and Flat Wounds. The Lemon Squeeze in New Paltz, Tanned. Daryl's House in Pauling, Night of Nicks. The Stories of the Music of Stevie Nicks and Fleetwood Mac. Late night at Colony in Woodstock, DJ Darkstar presents Summer Ween and the Summer Hoot at the Ashokan Center in Olive Bridge, New York. Saturday, Kotzbahn Cultural Park in Tivoli, the 2026 annual festival, including Valerie June. Daryl's House in Pauling, Lily of the Valley Bluegrass Band. Brunch later at Daryl's House, Bowie Station, David Bowie Tribute. Maverick Concerts presents at the Old Dutch Church in Kingston, the Azcana Trio. At Maverick Concert Hall in Woodstock, Cindy Cash, Dollar, Jack Petrozelli, and friends. Colony in Woodstock, in the garden, the Backburners. Inside at Colony, the last surviving members of Country Joe and the Fish. The Falcon in Marlboro, the Ed Palermo Big Band. The Stissing Center in Pine Plains, Frankenstein. Buttonball Barn in South Egremont, Massachusetts, the BTUs. Snugs in New Paltz, Kale. The Lemon Squeeze, Final Night. The Summer Hoot at the Ashokan Center in Olive Bridge, New York.
1: Sunday!
0: Daryl's House in Falling, Larry Stevens Duo Brunch. Later on at Daryl's House, Thurston Howell, a premier yacht rock spectacular. Buttonball Barn in South Egremont, Massachusetts, the second annual Encounter Fest. 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Maverick Concerts in Woodstock, Gary Levinson on violin with members of the Chamber Music Society of Fort Worth. Rojan Brewing Company in Hillsdale, the Wickers Creek Band. Colony in Woodstock on the patio, Peg and All. Inside at Colony, Honky Tonk last Sunday with the Hudson Valley Flyers. The Summer Hoot at the Ashokan Center in Olive Bridge, New York. The Falcon in Marlboro, Larry and Joe. This has been the Entertainment Calendar, 98.1 KZE.
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0: Night of the week. Wednesdays, it's all about art night. 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

0: Hi, I'm Katie Berghorn, owner of 98.1 KZE in beautiful Red Hook, New York. Here at 98.1 KZE, we rely on fast, dependable internet every single day. And since we switched to Archtop Fiber, we've been amazed at the lightning-fast speeds and ultra-reliability that have arrived with the fiber future. But don't just take my word for it. Here's what the KZE team has to say.
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5: 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Folks, I got some tickets to give away. Well, a little while back, first, we heard Tyler Childers with All Yourn, the Glenn Miller Orchestra with Imagination. And big thanks again to Dolly Parton, the founder of the Imagination Library. They've given away millions of books to kids who definitely need them, and helping literacy develop in young minds and giving kids a chance to read some cool stories that they would send out to children. The Imagination Library still going strong. And Dolly Parton with I Will Always Love You, a song back in the day she wrote when she was parting with Porter Wagoner, and wrote the song basically for him, saying I will always love you, and kept the song for a little while. Elvis heard the tune and wanted to record it, and Dolly said, well, maybe. And Elvis said, wow, it'll be great. I'll put my songwriting credit on there. And she said, no, and didn't do it, and held out and held the songwriting credit to herself and gave it to Whitney Houston, which was a super smart move and made her tons and tons of money from Whitney's version of I Will Always Love You that was on the Bodyguard soundtrack. Cool stuff. Smart lady. Rest in peace, Dolly. The Outlaw Festival is coming this weekend. Saturday starts at 3:20. Chock filled. Robert Randolph, Sheryl Crow, Avett Brothers, Don Was, Willie Nelson, and family. It's going to be an incredible lineup. Again, starts at 3:20 on Saturday at Bethelwood Center for the Arts, the Outlaw Music Festival 2026. I have a pair of pavilion seats. 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But we can put you in the pavilion, and you'll be guarded against all elements, no matter what. And you can enjoy a great show all day long at Bethelwood Center for the Arts in Bethel. 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The Outlaw Music Festival featuring Willie Nelson and family, the Avett Brothers, Sheryl Crow, Robert Randolph, Don Was and the Pan Detroit Ensemble, and more. 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Here's further info.
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my baby to sleep. 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

1KZE, Joe Ely, Rock My Baby to Sleep. He recorded an album way back, like 1984 or so. One of his daughters was born, and he recorded a bunch of tunes just for her and didn't release it, just played it for her and a couple of friends. And, well, years later, he was kind of persuaded after someone heard these recordings to put them out. They're fun and excellent. And he did. It's called Flatland Lullaby. And that Rock My Baby to Sleep came off that album. And what a treasure. Joe Ely passed away a year or so ago. We miss him as well. Rock My Baby to Sleep by Joe Ely, who once upon a time was going to do a recording with The Clash. The Clash, Joe Strummer, loved Joe Ely. He opened up for The Clash and so much more. Read up on it. It's legendary. Going to give you some good news and weather. And this time around, it's brought to you by A-Team Comfort Systems, your best call for heating, AC, and plumbing service in northern Ulster County. 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Here's a nice, easy one. Happy 56th birthday to Melissa McCarthy, the comedic actress, writer, and producer from Illinois. She won an Emmy for co-starring in the sitcom Mike and Molly that ran from 2010 to 2016, and a second as a guest host on Saturday Night Live, and gained critical acclaim for her performance in The Bridesmaids in 2011 with an Academy Award nomination for Best Supporting Actress. McCarthy and her comic husband, Ben Falcone, are the founders of the production company On the Day Productions, under which they have collaborated on several comedy films. In 2015, she launched her own clothing line for plus-size women, named Melissa McCarthy 77. Although a couple of years later, she lost a lot of weight. After starring in a string of commercially successful comedies, including Identity Thief, The Heat, Tammy, St. Vincent, Spy, and The Boss, McCarthy expanded into dramatic roles in 2018 by portraying Lee Israel in the biographical film Can You Ever Forgive Me, earning a nomination for the Academy Award for Best Actress. Melissa McCarthy, born August 26, 1970, and more importantly, in my world, happy birthday to my mom, Lily. She is 84 years old today. Happy birthday, Mom. Love you. Hope you have a great day. Here's our weather forecast. Currently, we're at 61 degrees. Today, patchy fog before 9 a.m. Otherwise, mostly sunny, highs in the low 80s. Tonight, cloudy, lows in the low 60s. Tomorrow, showers and thunder expected. And there's a chance of rain as well. Highs near 81, 5-mile-an-hour breeze. Tomorrow night, showers, possibly thunder before 2 a.m., a slight chance of rain beyond that. Lows about 62 for Friday. A chance of showers before 8 a.m., then a chance of rain with thunder after 2. Partly sunny also on Friday with highs in the low 80s. Friday night, chance of rain with thunder and partly cloudy, lows around 55. The weekend's looking mighty fine. Sunny on Saturday with highs near 79. Saturday night, clear, lows about 56. And Sunday, sunny with highs in the low 80s. Thanks a lot for listening to the Up and Running Morning Show. Monday is going to be sunny with temps in the mid to upper 80s. Summer's coming back. It's the Up and Running Morning Show. Jack Grace has a cool show on Thursday nights. It's called The Old Hotel with Jack Grace. Here's a new tune from Jack. This is called I Will Complain. Who's up for complaining?

0: The Mammals, The Milk Carton Kids, Tuba Skinny, Jim Queskin and Samoa Wilson, Jay Unger and Molly Mason, The City Stompers, Chatham County Line, The Big Takeover, Gail Ann Dorsey, Arm of the Sea Theater, and many more. 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
1: That's hoot.love. It's going to be another great weekend weather-wise and a great weekend of music at the Ashokan Center in Olive Bridge. And we thank Mike and Ruthie for stopping by and playing some tunes and hanging out with us. So that's happening this weekend. They took time out of their schedule to be here and play some tunes and talk about the Hoot, which, of course, they're passionate about. And you could be, too. Visit hoot.love and get all the info you need. We're going to keep the music rolling right along. We're going to be talking at about 9:08 with Curtis Schmidt, as we do every Wednesday. Curtis Schmidt, the general manager of Northern and Southern Dutchess News and the Beacon Free Press. He's going to be at the Dutchess County Fair a little bit later on, and he'll be in the information booth. So you can stop by, say hi to Curtis, say, hey, I heard you on the radio. Now, can you direct me to the rides? And he'll tell you exactly how to get there. Enjoy your day. Keep on KZE. And if you're going to the fair, the Dutchess County Fair, have a great time. It's the 180th anniversary. The crew from KZE sounded and looked like they had a great time. Check out pictures on Instagram, Facebook, TikTok, YouTube. And you can see the incredible Taste Buds cream puff they had and so much other cool pictures and so much more. So check out our social media. Stay in touch with us. Like, subscribe, all the good things you do when you're there. Thanks. I'm Rick. It's KZE.
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0: 98.1 KZE, the up and running morning show, The Grateful Dead, recorded at English Park, English Town, New Jersey, Raceway Park, English Town, New Jersey, September 3rd, 1977. And folks, I got some tickets to give away. I can get you on the lawn this Sunday to enjoy Jerry Garcia Symphonic Celebration. That's Sunday at 8 o'clock, lawn seats under the stars, great music, perfect combination platter. You, Jerry Garcia Symphonic Celebration, and what a cool band also, besides the orchestra, Jerry Garcia band members Melvin Seals on the organ and Jacqueline LaBranch on vocals, Tom Hamilton of Joe Russo's Almost Dead, on guitar, bass, Graham Lash, Phil's son, and drummer John Morgan Kimmock, who is Steve Kimmock's son, and he plays also with Mike Gordon, and so much more. It's going to be an amazing night of music under the stars of Bethelwood Center for the Arts, Sunday night, 8 o'clock. You want to go? I got tickets for you. 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And a pair of lawn seats for Jerry Garcia Symphonic Celebration this Sunday, 8 o'clock, Bethel Woods. Good luck. Call now, toll free.
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2: 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Tuesday, August 25th from 12:30 to 3 p.m., Quilts by Community Stitchers at East Fishkill Community Library. Wednesday, August 26th from 5 to 6 p.m., Anime Club for Adults at Kingston Library. Thursday, August 27th from 6 to 7:30 p.m., Harmonies on the Hudson Concert Series featuring Nancy Donnelly. To submit your nonprofit or community event to KZE, email the who, what, where, when of your event to info@wkze.com.
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0: Give me some. Grupo Fantasma, 98.1 KZE. This is the up and running morning show before Grupo. We heard Tim O'Brien and Jan Fabricius with Blacktop, Ragmop, and Sugar Pie by the Subdudes. Another tune sending out to Mom on her birthday. Happy birthday, Mom. And we have all kinds of great music coming up. And thank you for being part of the Up and Running Morning Show. In a little while, about 9:08, we're going to be checking in with Curtis Schmidt, the general manager of Northern and Southern Dutchess News and the Beacon Free Press. He's going to be giving us some great previews of stories we could read all about in those three papers. They're distributed today. You can pick one up and read about good things going on in your backyard. You still have time to win a pair of tickets for tonight's show, 54 Below, the iconic cabaret and Tony honoree for excellence in theater in the heart of New York City, presents the original Rent musical stars Adam Pascal and Anthony Rapp. Celebrating 30 years since Rent changed musical theater and their lives forever, the Broadway legends and friends reunite for a powerful evening of their 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

One of my all-time favorite tunes, Lazy Bones, Leon Redbone, 98.1 KZE. This is the Up and Running Morning Show. We heard Love by John Lennon and Leaving on a Jet Plane by Peter, Paul, and Mary. Again, sending those out to my mom. It's her 84th birthday today. Happy birthday, Mom. Hope you have a wonderful, joyous day. It's going to be great. And we have some good news and weather happening right now. And it's brought to you in part by Archtop Fiber in Kingston. 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See if they're ready for you and your neighborhood. And here comes some good news. It was on this day in 1949. Jazz singer Leon Redbone was born in Nicosia, British Cyprus. As American as one might perceive Redbone as being through his crooning voice and down-home guitar, his real name was Dikran Gobelian, owing to his Armenian ancestry. A real musical renegade, Redbone was a self-taught musician who played by ear, sometimes changed the chords of established tunes, never rehearsed with a band, and didn't follow set lists. Redbone usually dressed in attire reminiscent of the vaudeville era, performing in a Panama hat with black band and dark sunglasses, often while sitting at attention on a stool. For much of his career, he had a reluctance to discuss his past, and his true name and place of birth only became available later through demographic research. It gave rise to speculation that Leon Redbone was an alternative identity for another performer. Two common suggestions in years past were Andy Kaufman and Frank Zappa, though sometimes compared to Zappa and Tom Waits for the strength and strangeness of his persona. He almost exclusively played music from decades before the rock era, occasionally writing his own new material in a similar blues-influenced Tin Pan Alley style. Mystery followed him everywhere. He miraculously survived a plane crash in West Virginia in 1979, after which he traveled exclusively by car. However, when asked about it, he responded, "I carry around many unusual items and devices. They make life difficult for airport security personnel and flying impossible for me." A clarinet player who toured with Redbone described him as having the most eclectic music taste of anyone he had ever met, spinning records in his downtime of Italian virtuoso violinist Niccolo Paganini, ragtime bluesman Blind Blake, and early Bing Crosby and Mongolian throat singers, sometimes one after another. Leon Redbone, born August 26, 1949. And another big happy birthday to my mom, who was born on this day 84 years ago. And here's your weather forecast. It is currently 61 degrees outside, 65, just ticked up in front of my eyes. Today, mostly sunny, temperatures on the rise. Going to hit about 81. Tonight, cloudy, lows dropping to 61. Tomorrow, showers and thunder are likely, possibly thunder between 4 and 5. More showers and thunder beyond that later on. Highs near 81. Thursday night, showers, possibly a thunderstorm before 2 a.m. Slight chance of rain, lows about 62. And a 20% chance that it won't rain all day tomorrow. For Friday, a slight chance of rain before 8 a.m. and a chance of rain with thunder after 2, partly sunny, highs near 81. Friday night,
chance of showers and thunder before 8, partly cloudy, lows around 55, 70% chance that it won't rain. The weekend is looking beautiful. Saturday, sunny, highs near 80. Saturday night, clear, lows about 56. Sunday, sunny, with highs around 83. Sunday night, some clouds, lows around 63. And Monday, sunny and hot, highs around 86. Thanks for listening to 98.1 KZE. We're going to get Curtis Schmidt on the telly. Hold on tight. Bye-bye.

0: Good morning and welcome to the Up and Running Morning Show on 98.1 KZE. I'm Rick, and joining us now for our weekly Wednesday rendezvous is Curtis Schmidt, the general manager of Northern and Southern Dutchess News and the Beacon Free Press. Good morning, Curtis.
1: Good morning, Rick. Beautiful morning, and we're going to be at the fair all week.
0: That's exciting. You're going to be taking pictures and reporting and doing all that good stuff.
1: Yeah, and I'm even working in the information booth. So
0: folks can roll up to the information booth and ask you all the great questions. Number one question at the Dutchess County Fair is,
1: where are the rides, and how do I get those those arm things?
0: Number two is, which way to the restroom?
1: Yeah. And we always tell them, you know, follow the yellow line. It always points to the bathroom, the nearest one. So.
0: And that's really the best information you can get coming into the fair.
1: Yeah.
0: Follow the yellow line to the bathroom.
1: There you go.
0: Curtis, what's on the agenda?
1: Okay, so we ran our pre-fair magazines, everything last week. So this week we're at the fair, mm-hmm. and we have our youth in agriculture magazines, which are 44 pages strong this year, with all of tons of information, stories about the kids and youth and livestock. And we're highlighting the actual youth livestock sale at the Dutchess County Fair. While that offers great opportunities for buyers, it also offers even greater opportunities for the youthful exhibitors to learn valuable life skills like overcoming shyness. On a first-hand basis. So, they highlight, you know, they do public speaking competitions, 4-H and FFA, and, learning to communicate. So we have a big story on that. The sale itself is at 4 o'clock on Saturday, August 29, in the main show ring. But they also have a red carpet meet and greet starting at 2 o'clock on Saturday, in the same show ring, where you can, everybody's encouraged to meet and greet the kids with, you know, talking to the exhibitors, and they're even going to have the grand and reserve champions in each category on the meet and greet on the red carpet. So
0: the sale is at 4 o'clock on Saturday, August 29th. How much is a cow going for these days?
1: Oh, boy. Last year they had some really record prices. Even a chicken went for $1,500.
0: Wow.
1: Yeah.
0: The chicken was $1,500.
1: Yeah.
0: Wow.
1: It's all what the bidders, do. And sometimes it's not that high. Sometimes it is. It's just, you know, on the whims of the bidders and who you've got in the room. And they also do bidding online, obviously.
0: Wow.
1: So yeah, that has added to it. So yeah, so check that out. We also are highlighting the flower show at the fair.
0: Yeah,
1: they have tons of them. We're talking to Mark Adams. He is interviewing Kate Cahill with the Wappinger Heritage Garden at Carnwath Farms. They have over 1,500 dahlias in their dahlia garden. She's hoping to win a blue ribbon, and so you can check out all the flowers in the horticulture building, and a lot going on at the fair, so, you know, get out there, and like I said, there's rides, there's performers, we have Hilby the skinny German juggler and comedian will obviously be there, and we have a bunch of other performers, so check out our magazines, they're in all three papers.
0: Cool.
1: And we're moving on now to baseball.
0: Sports.
1: And
0: Renegades.
1: Renegades getting interesting here now. They won six games at Jersey Shore last week.
0: Wow.
1: And they've won eight in a row now. They are only one game behind the two front runners in the standings going into the final week of play here.
0: All right.
1: So they can do it.
0: Come on, apple cider donuts.
1: Yeah, go. They are one game behind in the division behind Frederick, Maryland, and Greensboro, North Carolina.
0: Wow.
1: So, yeah, and they're playing Brooklyn this week at home.
0: Mm.
1: So we'll We'll see how they do. And
0: Brooklyn's
1: we'll,
0: tough team.
1: Yeah, but we're going to see how they do, and then maybe we'll have a maybe I'll either be reporting on how good they're doing next week or that the season's over.
0: Well, I got my fingers crossed. Now tell me about honor a veteran.
1: Okay, we're honoring Army veteran Howard A. Trout during our honor a veteran ceremony. That happened last week. We're featuring that in the papers. County Executive Sue Serino in the county's Office of Veterans Affairs. They recognize the impact, lasting impact, of U.S. Army Corporal Howard A. Trout of Rhinebeck at this month's ceremony. This was held on August 20. And since we're talking about veterans, our Veterans Operation Mobile Outreach pages are in all three papers.
0: Cool.
1: This is where the VA office goes out to the communities to meet with military veterans and, work with them on, their plans, how the VA can help them, and so on. So that's in there. I'm going on to a little music now, something you can help out with. We have a book review by Kate Goldsmith on a new book about Jeff Beck.
0: How cool.
1: Yeah, he's the innovative English guitarist. His career spanned six decades, from rock and roll's infancy until his untimely death at age 78 in 2023, January. His career did not follow a straight path, like many musicians who can really be called artists. His trajectory was more like a zigzag roller coaster. And, so she's talking about his signature style, and, that was crafted to perfection over the years. And it's called The Jeff Beck Story.
0: One of the greatest guitar players ever.
1: Yeah. So that is, we check out that book review in our arts and entertainment section. The last item I've got here is that the Stissing Center, this is happening this Saturday, August 29th, 7:30 p.m. Get ready. This is for, they're going to do the 1931 production of Frankenstein, starring Boris Karloff.
0: Yes.
1: In a whole new way, accompanied by world premiere chamber ensemble, score by composer Michael Shapiro, and performed by the Argus String Quartet. So that is, but there's more to it. You're going to get that performance, but the evening also offers more than film because you're going to have a special interview, a live interview featuring special guest Sarah Karloff, Boris Karloff's daughter. So she will be there for this special showing on Saturday, August 29th, 7:30 p.m., Stissing Center in Pine Plains.
0: So, amazingly enough, Boris was, I think he passed away, he was like 81 years old, and it was like in the late 60s, so he birthed Sarah just only a few years before he passed, so he must have been like, 79 years old, making babies.
1: Yeah.
0: Pretty incredible. For Frankenstein, Dracula.
1: Hey, they can, they can do it all.
0: Yeah. It's pretty amazing. Yeah,
1: pretty amazing, right? So,
0: well, Curtis, thank you for all the information. We look forward to reading about all this in all three papers: Northern and Southern Dutchess News and the Beacon Free Press. You could also read the papers online. Curtis, explain.
1: Okay, just go to sdutchessnews.com and click on the paper of your choice. We also have both of the fair magazines are also online. You can read all about, that online, and you can pull it up even on your phone and
0: look
1: at it that way. So they're all of the people with the at the fair, the youth groups are all streaming that, they're sending those connections out. So check that out on your phone even. So
0: all right.
1: sdutchessnews.com.
0: Well, have fun at the fair and go see Curtis at the information booth and pick up one of the three papers and also check him out online at sdutchessnews.com. I'm Rick. That was Curtis Schmidt on 98.1 KZE. All the best to you and to your staff, Curtis.
1: Okay, thank you, and best to all KZE listeners. Thank
0: you. All right, bye. 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

0: 98.1 KZE, the Up and Running Morning Show. Thanks a lot for listening. Marshall Crenshaw, a friend, our neighbor, crying, waiting, hoping. We heard Bell and Sebastian, a new single for the World Cup in honor of Scotland. It Only Takes One Lion. AJ Lee and Blue Summit covering the Nitty Gritty Dirt Band's Fishing in the Dark. Coming up, the brand new song from Jesse Wells. So much more on the way. And thanks a lot for listening to KZE. And don't miss out. We're going to be at Snug Harbor Friday night. One of our favorites, What the Band, takes the stage around 10 o'clock. 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

KZE, the up and running morning show, Tom Petty with Wildflowers. We heard Fugitive Dub by the Scatolites and Jesse Wells with a new one off the Masks Off album, Won't You Come Out Tonight. 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And we got a lot going on around here, so stay tuned and enjoy the day. Later on, it's Friends Day, so MK will have a live guest in the studio, playing some live music every Friends Day. And, you know.

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0: 98.1 KZE Lake Street Dive with your Never Around There latest. Before that, Third Mind Shake Sugary, we had Michaela Davis in there with In My Groove and Sean Rao and his version of Richard Thompson's classic 1952 Vincent, Black Lightning. Good morning and welcome to this very somber Wednesday, August 26th, 2026, the Wednesday edition of the Midday Show. Why somber? Well, we all know why. We lost an icon yesterday, and it was a jagged pill to swallow, that's for sure. The loss of Dolly Parton is harder than I would have ever imagined. It's just a bleak thing to think of a world without Dolly in it. But we'll dedicate the Midday Show to Dolly, and if you have a request for Dolly, putting it out there, let me know. I'm going to try to play some Dolly today. One should play Dolly every day, but these are the things that happen. It seems like, I don't know, it's convenient or something just to play on the day following the passing. But she's on everybody's mind today, so why not celebrate her today? And so let me know what you think. Send me an email at adam@wkze.com. I'll try to play some Dolly for you today and any day. Just all you have to do is request it. I do get requests and I try to fill them every time if possible. 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I do have guests today at 12 o'clock. My guests will be Jack Petrozelli and City Cash Dollar once again. They are performing at the Maverick concert series in Woodstock this weekend, and I invited them back. I know they were just on very recently for Rock the Quarry at Opus 40 just a few weeks ago, but I did want to invite them back. They will be performing on Saturday evening at 8 o'clock at the Maverick concert series, so I invited them back on today at 12 o'clock, so they'll be my guests. Yeah, we'll take a break. We'll be right back. And don't forget, if you have a Dolly request, please don't hesitate. We're gonna celebrate Dolly Parton today and her 80 years on this planet. 98.1 KZE.
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0: This is the Midday Show, 98.1 KZE Angine de Poitrine there with Saranez. Oludara before that with Used to Be. We heard from Curtis Salgado with Hard to Feel the Same About Love. And Charlie Parr with some Salt Water for you at the top of the set there. All right. Now, the Yolto Music Festival is coming right up in September. And here's a message from them about that. We'll be right back with more of the Midday Show. And don't forget, feel free to send in your Dolly requests to me at adam@wkze.com.
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0: Bardavon presents critically acclaimed comedian Alex Edelman, Friday, September 18th at the Bardavon in Poughkeepsie. 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

0: It's 98.1 KZE. There you go with a double shot of Dolly there. First, we heard, just now we heard Dolly Parton's covering Collective Soul's 1990s hit Shine, getting some help from Nickel Creek on that track. And before that, Norah Jones, Creep with Dolly Parton with Creepin' In. Those requests came from my friend Carter today, who requested those songs. You see, you ask and you get. That's how it works here. All right, before that, we heard from Lila Downs with El Rey Lampago and the Deslons with Laudy Mama. Be a part of the most powerful night for mental health as MHA of Dutchess County presents The Sound of Nashville on October 6th, an unforgettable benefit concert with a star-studded lineup of country music icons, including Craig Morgan, Maggie Rose, Ian Flanagan, and many others. Tickets are currently available at bardavon.org. All right. We are now going to take a look at the weather. Partly sunny, mostly sunny today, actually. Mostly sunny with temperatures in the low 80s, but partly cloudy overnight. Temperatures in the low 60s. We're expecting some rain tomorrow, some thunderstorms possibly in the late afternoon into the early evening. Temperatures in the low 80s. Friday, there's also a slight chance of rain in the early morning. Possibly some more rain and thunderstorms as the day progresses. Otherwise, partly sunny on Friday. Temperatures again in the low 80s. Right now, there's no rain forecast for the weekend. Saturday, sunny. Temperatures in the upper 70s, close to 80. Same on Sunday. Sunny. Temperatures now in the low to mid 80s. So Sunday looks like a hot one. More sun on Monday. No rain in the forecast till possibly Tuesday. But we're going to get another little bit of a hot little phase of weather coming through our way, I guess, starting on Sunday, going into early in the week there with the temperatures getting into the mid-80s. So look out for that. All right, we'll take a break. We'll be right back with more of the Midday Show, 98.1 KZE.
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0: 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That was Professor Longhair with Red Beans. Rhiannon Giddens with Francesco Turizzi. Before that, with the song Waterbound, we heard from Courtney Barnett with Sight Unseen, with some help from Waxahachie on that track. And Tracy Bonham starting off the set there with Wax and Gold. 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
1: 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Sunday, August 23rd from 4:30 to 6 p.m., the Hudson Valley Men's Circle meets at Ozone Red Hook, a community where men come together for real conversations, connection, and personal growth. Tuesday, August 25th from 12:30 to 3 p.m., Quilts by Community Stitchers at East Fishkill Community Library. Wednesday, August 26th from 5 to 6 p.m., Anime Club for Adults at Kingston Library. Thursday, August 27th from 6 to 7:30 p.m., Harmonies on the Hudson Concert Series featuring Nancy Donnelly. To submit your nonprofit or community event to KZE, email the who, what, where, when of your event to info@wkze.com.
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0: 98.1 KZE, my friends, Jack Petrozelli and Cindy Cash Dollar. That was recorded here, right here at the station recently. And Jack and Cindy will be back on the phone with me in about 10 minutes to talk about their Maverick Concert Series show on Saturday evening in Woodstock. Tim Easton was before that with You Don't Really Know Me, Sunvolt's Serenade Song, and Lost Leaders with Maybe It's Just Me, featuring Samantha Fish on that track. All right, so we'll take a break back with Cindy and Jack on the phone, 98.1 KZE.
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1: 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Cannabis can impair concentration and coordination. Do not operate a vehicle or machinery under the influence of cannabis. There may be health risks associated with the consumption of this product. 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
1: 3, 2, 1. Welcome back to the Midday Show. 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Once again, thanks, guys, for coming back. It's good to connect.
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1: Yes. 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
1: On Saturday, August 29th at 8 o'clock, Jack and Cindy will be part of an evening at the Maverick Concert Series in Woodstock. Let's see, the first part of the evening, Jack and Cameron Greider will be performing Ravel's Mother Goose and other classics on electric guitar. There'll be a brief intermission followed by Too Many Guitars, which is Cindy and Jack's project, along with some friends, including my friend Olivier Manchin on violin, Carl Allwire on bass, Justin...
2: Justin Gwip on drums.
1: Gwip. Yeah. Okay.
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1: Our old friend Will Bryan. The one name I could mention, you had a crowbar in your way in there, and correct me. So this looks like a really exciting evening.
2: It is, and it's an extra treat for me. Played Maverick for the first time last year with Cindy. Cindy was the MD for a show that featured Joan Osborne and Rachel Yamagata. Mm. Rachel just played this last Friday at Maverick. After playing Maverick for the first time, I wanted to see about getting my classical guitar duet to play Maverick. And I approached them. They were totally into it. Being that what we do with this, Cameron Greider, who arranged this music from Mother Goose, Ravel's Mother Goose Suite, and also Bella Bartok's 44 violin duets, we recorded a record about 7 years ago, and we recorded a bunch of the Bella Bartok's, and we recorded the Mother Goose Suite that Cameron did an amazing arrangement for two electric guitars. Usually this music would be performed like on classical nylon string guitars, but because we're mostly rock musicians, he arranged it for electric guitars, and we don't really get the chance to play this stuff often. So getting to play it at Maverick this week is a real highlight. And I think I sent you a song that maybe a piece that you could play from that one of the shorter pieces afterwards. And then as that was coming together, Alexander over at Maverick had said, guys, he said to me, he said, we need a second act. It just because you guys don't have enough material. And I said, well, I do this thing with Cindy. And of course they love Cindy. And they were so ecstatic to have Too Many Guitars there. So now it's a full night of Too Many Guitars plus the opening of the Hi-Lo duo doing these arrangements of Ravel and Bartok.
1: Did any purists ever walk up to you and say, how dare you? How dare you put electric guitars to these classics?
2: Not yet. But I wouldn't be surprised. You know, I think especially for a place like Maverick, I think has a reputation of sort of being on the edge at times.
1: Mm-hmm.
2: So,
1: right.
2: You know, I think this is going to be like right up their alley. People there.
1: Yeah, no, they're all, I mean, if you look at the full schedule this past season, I mean, it's runs the gamut. There's avant-garde to rootsy Americana type stuff to classical, the whole and everything in between.
2: Yeah. So, and I think that fits in perfectly with what Cindy and I do with Too Many Guitars, because that's everything, including the kitchen sink.
1: Right.
2: You know, and it just keeps expanding as we keep finding other songs to play.
1: Right. Is there, Cindy, do you feel like any particular challenge going between genres?
3: No, it seems like that's what I've done for quite a long time. Mm-hmm. And it's where I like to be, going genre hopping. Part of the fun of being a musician is having the freedom to be able to explore a lot of different genres. And I think Too Many Guitars is just perfect for that, because we're really stretching it instrumentally between doing a Django Reinhardt piece and then a Thelonious Monk composition and Chet Atkins and Fats Waller and everything in between. And this show that we do is not just instrumentals. It is also vocals. And there's a wide variety of music. But when you look at the whole picture, you can really see how early on, because it really is a past 100 years of music, essentially, that we're performing, early on, how much influence one genre had to the other. You know, and this is obviously before social media and being able to hear a radio station all the way from Europe for the most part. But it's amazing how people were so influenced way, way long ago, just, you know, by chance getting to hear these different styles of music and be influenced. So it's a very interesting group. And I think it'll be a very beautiful and interesting evening between this meeting of the classical on electric guitars and then us. I think it's going to be a very, just a really fun evening of music.
2: Mm-hmm.
3: Yeah. The Maverick, you know, the Maverick in Woodstock, New York, right on Maverick Road is such a beautiful historic theater. It's over 100 years old. By artists, actually.
1: Mm-hmm. Oh.
3: Actually, by artists, for the most part, in exchange for I believe, room and board of the original artist settlement in Birdcliff. It's a beautiful building. A lot of very gorgeous artistic touches, and these acoustics are wonderful there. Mm-hmm. So, it's a win-win.
1: Yeah, mm-hmm. Sounds like it. Mm-hmm. Did you have something to say, Jack?
2: Oh, you know, just talking with Cindy, I was just going to comment on what Cindy was saying as far as music, like one genre leading into the next, mm-hmm. you know, and how much as musicians we love to do that. We love to explore different genres. I would never call myself a jazz musician by any means, but I have such an appreciation of jazz that I could navigate my way around it in a very primitive sort of way, but enough to like enjoy that music and share it with people. And I think one of the interesting things is when you consider like the instrument that Cindy plays, she plays mm-hmm. slide, she plays dobro, she plays lap steel, she plays pedal steel, and that all originally came from Hawaii. You know, the influence of Hawaii with the steel guitar made its track here in like the 20s, and that was a big thing. You can still find Hawaiian 78s, you know, you can find old Hawaiian sheet music, ukuleles, right? But mm-hmm. then that made its way into Western swing. Like all that yeah. stuff from the 20s and 30s initially came from some other place. It wasn't here. I mean, you know what, and the thing about with other music like Fats Waller, you know, or some of that jazz stuff, it's obviously based on blues, but it's based, the harmony is based on Western harmony, whether it comes from Ravel or comes from Debussy or whether it's in the States, you know, it's a combination of things. So one particular music, especially, I guess that's one of the beautiful things about America being a melting pot, especially if you look at New Orleans, you know, there's so many different influences that come together that make the music that we love, you know, so how could we not like be interested in any and in all of it, right? It's beautiful. And that's what
1: so it, do. Go ahead.
2: Yeah, no, you go ahead.
1: No, you go ahead.
2: No, you talk.
1: I was just going to say, well, I wonder then, is it just sort of a coincidence or is it very, very intentional, the particular musicians you guys are covering, the guys you're playing, because there's so many, they represent like the crossroads and so much musically, et cetera, you know, like taking a Fats Waller, you know.
2: Yeah.
1: American Songbook meets jazz meets
2: sure.
1: pop
2: well,
1: music,
2: that-
1: et cetera.
2: That's a good question, and that's what led Cindy and I to put together this project, because we started to work with each other a little bit, and then I asked her, I said, hey, would you be interested in doing some sort of thing together and combining all these influences? And lucky me that she said yes, mm-hmm. and now we have this project, and it is all of these influences that her and I both have that come together, so you get that reflection in the songs that we pick and the musicians that we hire to play with us, because you know, most of the people that we know, you know, play a variety of styles of music. So they have to be sensitive to this or sensitive to that. But of course, they bring in their own personalities as well.
1: It's an evening representing the expansion of musical vocabulary and what particular instruments can do and how they can explore new genres and you know, it's that's fantastic. And it's once again on Saturday, August 29th at 8 o'clock at the Maverick Concert Venue, I'll call it, in Woodstock. I've never been. I'm going.
3: Oh,
1: I can't. I'm looking forward to it. I really wanted to visit this spot for a long time. People can visit maverickconcerts.org for tickets and more details. We're so lucky to live where we do and to have such musical friends such as Cindy and Jack here in the Hudson Valley. Thank you, guys. And we're going to hear part a movement of this Ravel piece that Jack described. We'll have you get back. You guys, I'm sure you'll be here sooner than later. That's my hope anyway.
2: All right.
1: All right.
2: Appreciate the support.
1: Always.
2: Yeah.
1: All right.

Right there. That was a rare case of classical music, albeit on electric guitars, from the Hi-Lo Duo. Jack Petrozelli there on one of those guitars. Again, thanks to Cindy and Jack for getting on the phone with me and talking to me about their show this Saturday evening. Tickets, of course, just Google the Maverick Concert Series. You'll get your tickets and more details there. I'll be there. Hope to see you, my friends. By the way, every Tuesday at noon, as you know, I host Tasting Tuesdays, where I invite different folks who own or operate food or beverage businesses. And I'm going to have a Tuesday. Yesterday, for instance, we just had on take full advantage of the Dutchess County Fair. I had on John Hardiman with his cider shake, and I had on Dan Budd with his cream puffs. And next Tuesday, my guest is the cookbook author Susie Gott-Segure about a brand new cookbook called Adirondack Appetite. She'll be talking about that. The book is already out. It just came out actually yesterday. All right. Well, Tasting Tuesdays is sponsored in part by Hotel Tilly and the Corner Restaurant Boutique Lodging, Seasonal Hudson Valley Dining, and Craft Cocktails in downtown Tivoli. That's hoteltivoli.org. Tune in on Tuesday to catch up with me and Susie Gott-Segure. All right, here's Beck with Ride Lonesome. 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

0: This is the Midday Show here, 98.1 KZE, the latest from Beck there with Ride Lonesome. Hey, there's a party I want to tell you about at Lace Mill in Kingston this coming Saturday from 5 to 7, which will include art, music, and delicious food, courtesy of Abba's Falafel in Rhinebeck. Last chance to see our friend Dakota Lane's Candyland, a counterculture multimedia exhibit about youth resiliency. Celebrate the power of art and community. Music by Grit with George Habernig, and also special guest and KZE friend Jennifer Maidman. Free admission, 16 and over advised. Again, this Saturday, 5 to 7 at the Lace Mill Gallery, 165 Cornell Street in Kingston. 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

0: The great Leslie Gore there, You Don't Own Me. Bruce Springsteen, before that, Your Own Worst Enemy. We heard from Darling Side with Hold Your Head Up High, and the Mateo and Dugan Band with Jake and the Bean. 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
1: 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At Stissing Center for Arts and Culture in Pine Plains, New York, Friday, August 28th at 7:30 p.m. in the Grace Note, cellist Christopher Hoffman. Saturday, August 29th at 7:30 p.m. in Banning Hall, experience Boris Karloff's Frankenstein like never before with the world premiere of a chamber ensemble score by composer Michael Shapiro, performed live by the Argus String Quartet with pianist Stephen Beck. The evening begins with a Q&A with special guest Boris Karloff's daughter, Sarah. Tickets and information at thestissingcenter.org. 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

0: This is Adam here on your Wednesday edition of the Midday Show. That was Upstate, the band Upstate with Circumstance. Upstate, by the way, will be doing. I'm not going to say anything more about it. Just remember Upstate. That's all you have to do. Caravan of Thieves before that with This Must Be Love. We also heard from Amadou and Mariam with Oh Amadou. And starting off the set, Steep Canyon Rangers with Rumble Strips. I've got bunch of Bethel Woods tickets to give away. If you email me at adam@wkze, you can choose among the following shows, because we've got quite a stash of tickets that they gave us recently. All right, let me just mention it. These are coming right up, so I'm going to prioritize these. Outlaw Fest on Saturday at 3 o'clock. The Outlaw Festival with such luminaries, by the way, as Willie Nelson and family, the Avett Brothers, Sheryl Crow, Stephen Wilson Jr., Robert Randolph, and Don Was, and the Pan Detroit Ensemble. That's Don Was and the Pan Detroit Ensemble at Bethel Woods in Bethel, New York, this coming Saturday, August 29th at 3 o'clock. You got to email me at adam@wkze.com. On Sunday, we still have tickets to give away for the Jerry Garcia Symphonic Celebration. That's Sunday at 8 o'clock, Sunday, August 30th, again at Bethel Woods. And finally, on Friday next week, September 4th at 8 o'clock, Alabama Shakes with special guest Mavis Staples. We have general admission tickets to give away for that show. That's a Friday, September 4th, Bethel Woods in Bethel, New York. Now, for any of those Bethel Woods shows, let me recommend that you check out the website for restrictions of what you can and cannot bring into the grounds, as well as renting lawn chairs. You want to rent lawn chairs for those shows. That's my suggestion already. Take a break. We'll be back with lots more musical diversity for you right here. And the film club at 1 o'clock, 98.1 KZE.
1: Hi, it's Kathy.
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1: 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Here is the latest song from the Meet the Parents soundtrack, our movie of the week. It's the Beach Boys with California Girls.

The Beach Boys, California Girls, one of the songs from the Meet the Parents soundtrack. On July 18th, 2005, a regularly scheduled American Airlines flight from Fort Lauderdale Hollywood International Airport to San Juan, Puerto Rico, was diverted back to Fort Lauderdale 40 minutes into the flight after a flight attendant found a crumpled napkin that read, quote, bomb, bomb, bomb. Meet the Parents, unquote. The airplane was met by a bomb squad of the local sheriff's office, as well as the FBI, whose agents questioned the plane's 176 passengers about the note. This incident likely references the plane scene in which Greg, played by Ben Stiller, is kicked off the flight for saying the word bomb. And there's the film club for today. Now, we're going to get back to the more typical business of the midday show. Here is Deer Tick with Mary Singletary, 98.1 KZE.

0: You're listening to the Midday Show here on 98.1 KZE. That was Crooked Still with Did You Sleep Well? And Deer Tick just before that with Mary Singletary. It's time to take another look at the weather. And the weather read this afternoon is sponsored by Gristmill Real Estate, serving the Hudson Valley region since 1974, located right on Main Street in Saugerties and online at gristmillrealestate.com. Mostly sunny today, temperatures reaching into the low 80s. With a calm wind. Overnight, partly cloudy, temperatures in the low 60s. Tomorrow, Thursday, we're expecting some showers and possibly some thunderstorms in the late afternoon, heading into the early evening. Temperatures, though, reaching into the low 80s. More rain probably on, on Friday, including possible thunderstorms in the afternoon, otherwise partly sunny Friday, temperatures in the low 80s. Right now, no rain in the forecast for the weekend other than Friday there. Saturday and Sunday, sunshine, temperatures in the upper 70s on Saturday, and a little bit of a heat wave starts on Sunday, temperatures in the mid-80s. Monday, mostly sunny, temperatures in the mid-80s, and hopefully a little rain and a little bit break in the temperatures coming by midweek next week. All right, we'll be right back after these messages. We've got Chris Smither and Lone Bellow, both coming up right after the break. 98.1 KZE.
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4: For use only by adults 21 or older. 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In case of accidental ingestion or overconsumption, contact the Poison Center. Consume responsibly. Cannabis can be addictive. Cannabis can impair concentration and coordination. Do not operate a vehicle or machinery under the influence of cannabis. There may be health risks associated with the consumption of this product. Cannabis is not recommended for use by persons who are pregnant or nursing.
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1: I do love, baby.

Tommy and his wife. 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Keep on moving with the plow. Drive a man to show you how. 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

0: This is the Midday Show, the Wednesday edition of the Midday Show, 98.1 KZE. That was Alabama Shakes with Drive a Man. Mavis Staples before that with Human Mind. Also, Lone Bello and Chris Smither in that set. Speaking of Alabama Shakes and Mavis, we do have tickets to give away for Alabama Shakes with special guest Ms. Mavis Staples at Bethel Woods. When, you may ask? Well, I'm going to tell you, a week from Friday, that's 9 days off, Friday, September 4th at 8 o'clock, you could attend Alabama Shakes at Bethel Woods with special guest Mavis Staples. And I've got a pair of tickets I want to give away. You can email me at adam@wkze.com for your chance to attend. All right. Don't forget to check the Bethel Woods website for restrictions of what you can and cannot bring in. 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So I recommend you just do all that. Okay. I also have tickets for this weekend to see on Sunday afternoon to see Jerry, Sunday evening at 8 o'clock to see the Jerry Garcia Symphonic Celebration. And on Saturday, Outlaw Festival. That is at 3 o'clock on Saturday. All right, trying to find my notes here, and I'm having a hard time finding them. But Outlaw Festival, you can check up. I have tickets for all these shows. Jerry Garcia Symphonic Celebration, the Outlaw Festival, and Alabama Shakes. I recommend going to the, again, Bethel Woods website and checking on details for all the above, since I'm challenged on finding all my notes. 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So adam@wkze.com and have a very entertaining time on this weekend or next weekend. 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
1: 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Monday, Colony in Woodstock open mic. 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Chris Davenport presents Live at the Dive. 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James Dalton inside Dead Last Wednesday with Gratefully Yours. Buttonball Barn in South Egremont, Massachusetts. Karaoke night. Daryl's House in Pauling, The Wonderwall. Tribute to Oasis. The Lemon Squeeze in New Paltz open mic. Colony in Woodstock on the patio. Peter Einhorn Jazz Duo. Taste Buds in Red Hook. Tasty Tunes open mic. The Falcon in Marlboro. Carolyn Wonderland and Shelley King Duo. Buttonball Barn in South Egremont, Massachusetts. Noe Sosha, Blues Guitar Virtuoso. Daryl's House in Pauling. McCullis, music of Emerson, Lake and Palmer and beyond. Snugs in New Paltz, open mic. Friday, Snugs in New Paltz, rich and creamy happy hour. Later on at Snugs, White Colony in Woodstock, Misty Mountain Ramblers in the Garden. Inside at Colony in Woodstock, Crossfire Hurricane, the Rolling Stones tribute. Rojan Brewing Company in Hillsdale, Mick Lynch. The Stissing Center in Pine Plains, Christopher Hoffman. The Falcon in Marlboro, the Jimmies, with special guest Chris O'Leary. Lark Hall in Albany, Dive presents Helmet, Spirit in the Room, and Flat Wounds. The Lemon Squeeze in New Paltz, Tanned. Daryl's House in Pauling, Night of Nicks. The Stories of the Music of Stevie Nicks and Fleetwood Mac. Late Night at Colony in Woodstock, DJ Darkstar presents Summer Ween. And the Summer Hoot at the Ashokan Center in Olive Bridge, New York. Saturday, Katzbahn Cultural Park in Tivoli, the 2026th Annual Festival, including Valerie June, Daryl's House in Pauling, Lily of the Valley Bluegrass Band. Brunch later at Daryl's House, Bowie Station, David Bowie Tribute. Maverick Concerts presents at the Old Dutch Church in Kingston, the Azcana Trio. At Maverick Concert Hall in Woodstock, Cindy Cash Dollar, Jack Petruzzelli, and friends. Colony in Woodstock, in the garden, the Backburners. Inside at Colony, the last surviving members of Country Joe and the Fish. The Falcon in Marlborough, the Ed Palermo Big Band. The Stissing Center in Pine Plains, Frankenstein. Buttonball Barn in South Egremont, Massachusetts, the BTUs. Snugs in New Paltz, Kale. The Lemon Squeeze, Final Night. The Summer Hoot at the Ashokan Center in Olive Bridge, New York.
2: Sunday!
1: 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The Summer Hoot at the Ashokan Center in Olive Bridge, New York. The Falcon in Marlboro, Larry and Joe. 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

0: 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That was, Trombone Shorty and the New Breed Brass Band with Line 'Em Up. Kurt Vile before that with Chance to Bleed. Also, Patti Smith Group with Dancing Barefoot and M Ward starting off the set with A Confession for You. Well, KZ is popping up at Snug Harbor, New Pulse's funkiest dive bar on Friday, August 28th. That is this Friday. Our favorite horn-based jam band, What? 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All right, here's a message coming up here from Kotzbahn and Tivoli. We'll be back with lots more musical diversity as we wind down in the final hour. 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

0: You're listening to the Midday Show on 98.1 KZE, the solo of John Black, just now with The Hole. Before that, Doc and Richard Watson with House of the Rising Sun. The Waves were in there as well with Blindly Believing, and Alison Russell, along with Joy Adelukin and Julie Williams with No Springtime. Summer is kind of winding down, but sometimes your AC is still kind of not running efficiently. 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Over time, systems get dirty, they get worn down, and end up working harder than ever. 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
7: 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Cannabis can be addictive. Cannabis can impair concentration and coordination. 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There may be health risks associated with the consumption of this product. 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

0: This is the Midday Show 98.1 KZE, and that was Alabama Shakes with Another Life. John Fogerty before that, Up and Around the Bend. We heard from Lucius as well with Joyride and Aretha Franklin's Good Times. Here's a message from the Lemon Squeeze and New Pulse. We'll be right back to wind it down here on the Midday Show today, 98.1 KZE.
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1: 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Before that, I'm With Her, in a live version of Paul Simon's Obvious Child. Railroad Earth with Keep Your Eyes Open, with some help from Daniel Donato on that track, and Chris Delmhorst kicking off the set with Bless Your Little Heart. That's a wrap for the Midday Show today. Thanks for tuning in and hanging out with me. MK will be in here any minute. It's Wednesday, which means, of course, it is Friends Day. And her guest today at 4 is Larry Locust. So tune in for MK in just a few minutes here on 98.1 KZE.
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1: We're going to do one more. We love you guys. You've been beautiful.
2: 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Make some noise for Johnny G.

98.1 KZE kicking off your afternoon drive on your Wednesday with an appropriate one for Friends Day. That was a group of friends playing with a little help from my friends. Johnny G's Yasgur Road All-Stars recorded this year via the KZE camper at Yasgur Road Reunion just a couple weeks ago. And of course, the great Dolly Parton before that. It is MK with you on your Wednesday. We've got Larry Locust joining me for a Friends Day set at 4 o'clock this afternoon. And we're not done paying tribute to the great Dolly Parton. We're really not, because just seeing over the last 24 hours, just how much people are affected by her loss. And of course, like, so was I immediately. I you know, wanted to make sure I played a ton of her music yesterday. But I'll be honest, I feel like I didn't do a very good job explaining why she was so amazing and so special. And, you know, I know I expressed appreciation for, you know, the humanitarian work that she did over the years. But I don't think I did a good enough job expressing just how much of an example she set for humanity and how you can use your success and use your platform to raise other people up and to never lose sight of who you are and where you came from, no matter how far you go in life. So just, yeah, we're not done. We're not done giving love to Dolly. We never will be, really, but I know Alyssa is going to be giving her some love in her show tonight. And Jack Grace is planning an all Dolly tribute tomorrow as well for the Old Hotel. So let's jump back in with a classic.

0: astounding. 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

0: Well, I just found out that Tim Curry has also passed away, so had to sneak in a little bit of love. What is going on? My God. Also age 80, and I'm sure they're laughing at us from somewhere. It is MK with you, and we're going to take a quick look at your weather. We have a beautiful day today, 78 degrees, partly cloudy, and 63 overnight. Loving these cool nights. Thunderstorms possible tomorrow with temperatures once again around 79 and low 80s on Friday with some fog in the morning and sun in the afternoon, followed by what looks like a nice mild weekend. Coming up around the bend, and hopefully a nice mild weekend with no more beloved people leaving this earthly realm. We've got one from Frank Migliorelli and the Dirt Nappers, our local friends, on the way.
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0: Really, really loving that song by the band Oh He Dead from DC. That was called The Wait. Also had Tom Petty and the Heartbreakers. That one came to mind listening to the new single from Frank Migliorelli and the Dirt Nappers, a great local band who've been on the air with us a number of times. That was a single called Michigan, just released this year. It's MK with you on KZE. And I want to remind you about a really cool giveaway we have going on. There's just a little bit more time to snag yourself some tickets to go see Adam Pascal and Anthony Rapp, the original Roger and Mark from Rent, on Broadway at 54 Below in the heart of New York City. They are going to be there tonight doing some of their favorite 80s tunes, chatting about their life on the stage, and of course doing some Rent hits as well. We've got two more tickets to the show tonight to give away. So if you are listening from down near the city on the stream, email Katie at WKZE.com and enter to win a pair of tickets for tonight's show. That's at 54 Below. We've got your entertainment calendar now. When we return, music from Pizza Party.
1: 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Buttonball Barn in South Egremont, Massachusetts. Karaoke night. Daryl's House in Pauling. The Wonderwall tribute to Oasis. The Lemon Squeeze in New Paltz open mic. Colony in Woodstock on the patio. Peter Einhorn Jazz Duo. Taste Buds in Red Hook. Tasty Tunes open mic. The Falcon in Marlboro. Carolyn Wonderland and Shelley King Duo. Buttonball Barn in South Egremont, Massachusetts. Noe Sosha, blues guitar virtuoso. Daryl's House in Pauling. McCullis, music of Emerson, Lake and Palmer and beyond. Snug's in New Paltz open mic. Friday, Snug's in New Paltz, rich and creamy happy hour. Later on at Snug's, What Colony in Woodstock, Misty Mountain Ramblers in the Garden. Inside at Colony in Woodstock, Crossfire Hurricane, the Rolling Stones tribute. Rojan Brewing Company in Hillsdale, Mick Lynch. The Stissing Center in Pine Plains, Christopher Hoffman. The Falcon in Marlboro, the Jimmies, with special guest Chris O'Leary. Lark Hall in Albany, Dive presents Helmet, Spirit in the Room, and Flat Wounds. The Lemon Squeeze in New Paltz, Canned. Daryl's House in Pauling, Night of Nicks. The Stories of the Music of Stevie Nicks and Fleetwood Mac. Late night at Colony in Woodstock, DJ Darkstar presents Summer Ween and the Summer Hoot at the Ashokan Center in Olive Bridge, New York. Saturday, Kotzbahn Cultural Park in Tivoli, the 2026 annual festival, including Valerie June. Daryl's House in Pauling, Lily of the Valley Bluegrass Band. Brunch later at Daryl's House, Bowie Station, David Bowie Tribute. Maverick Concerts presents at the Old Dutch Church in Kingston, the Azcana Trio. 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Colony in Woodstock, in the Garden, the Backburners. Inside at Colony, the last surviving members of Country Joe and the Fish. The Falcon in Marlboro, the Ed Palermo Big Band. The Stissing Center in Pine Plains, Frankenstein. 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Snug's in New Paltz, Kale. The Lemon Squeeze, Final Night. The Summer Hoot at the Ashokan Center in Olive Bridge, New York.
2: Sunday!
1: Daryl's House in Pauling, Larry Stevens Duo. 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Maverick Concerts in Woodstock. Gary Levinson on violin with members of the Chamber Music Society of Fort Worth, Rojan Brewing Company in Hillsdale, the Wickers Creek Band, Colony in Woodstock on the patio, Peg and All, inside at Colony Honky Tonk last Sunday with the Hudson Valley Flyers, the Summer Hoot at the Ashokan Center in Olive Bridge, New York, the Falcon in Marlboro, Larry and Joe. 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

0: 98.1 KZE, that's a great new one from Julia Jacqueline. Get Away From Me, I Think I'll Love You Soon. Also had Todd Snyder and Pizza Party Up Top with Little Red Pill, recorded right here on KZE. Two Friends Days ago, last Friends Day. I don't know. I don't know what time is, guys. You know this by now. I don't know what time is. We have another Friends Day set coming up for you today at 4 with Larry Locust. 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
0: 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And we're back on International Music YouTube. 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The band is called Trio Express. They were popular in Romania from the late 70s until the end of communism. This is

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0: 98.1 KZE, that was Eels with the new one, Cap in Hand. And before the top of the hour, we had music from Dizzy Gillespie, Jay Unger and Molly Mason with the classic Ashokan Farewell, and music from Romania, some 1983 Romanian synth pop disco vibes in there for you. As always, that's saved on the World Tour Faves playlist on our YouTube if you liked it and you want to hear it again. It is MK with you on your Wednesday afternoon. 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
0: 98.1 KZE, MK with you, a little bit after 4 o'clock on your Wednesday afternoon. You know what that means. It's Friends Day once again, brought to you by Hudson Paws in Hudson, New York, and the Lemon Squeeze in New Paltz. And I am delighted to welcome back to the studio our good friend, Larry Locust.

0: 98.1 KZE. Larry Locust is my guest. Solo acoustic. That's beautiful hearing you just do that, just you and the guitar.
1: Thank you. Yeah. Thank you. Appreciate that. Usually that whistle part's a slide guitar, but I forget how that came about.
0: Whistle works really well. I was going to compliment you on your whistle, actually.
1: Thank you. Yeah. A little like country western feel there.
0: Yeah. That's a lovely song. Is that a newer one?
1: It's so I put that out the end of 2024. This is the last single that I put out, and that's on all the streaming stuff and Bandcamp if folks are feeling kind. It's recorded that with my friend Dylan Oak, who we were talking about in his home studio. I've worked with him a few times there, and getting in the studio with him, he really just transforms the vision.
0: There's a wonderful kind of community of folks that I feel very fortunate to also be able to claim are kind of part of the Friends Day community.
1: Sure.
0: And it's yourself and the Overheard family and the Camp St. Helene family. And Dylan, of course, is part of that. And I haven't played, I got to start playing Steady Sun on KZE.
1: Yeah.
0: It's so, so good.
1: Well, that's, you know, part of why I wanted to come in is like, I've got a couple Larry Locust shows coming up, and the first one being tonight at Avalon with this guy, Max Naus, who's touring from Oregon. And my friends, some members of Overheard are in a band called The Grackles. And
0: good name.
1: They're going to be playing. The other show I'm playing with my band, the Larry Locust Band, we're going to be celebrating Steady Sun's new album release. So it's been you know, almost 10 years that Steady Sun's put out like a full album, and this next one is highly anticipated. At least I speak for myself and a lot of true
0: those in the know
1: steady heads, we like to call ourselves. But
0: that's good.
1: That's gonna be great. And
0: is that show?
1: Oh yeah, that's Thursday, September 10th.
0: Cool.
1: Also at Avalon Lounge.
0: Coming up.
1: Yeah. And big shout out to Avalon Lounge for celebrating their 7-year anniversary of existence.
0: I saw that post and I loved their post. They were like, "We are tired. We forgot to do anything for our anniversary."
1: Yeah, they usually do a gala to celebrate, which is really, really fun time. But it's always a fun time over there.
0: Absolutely.
1: Sweet people and
0: great food.
1: The best food, best venue, in my opinion.
0: And can I just say about the food, this comes up for me every time I go there.
1: Yeah.
0: Great food, fair prices, enormous portions.
1: Oh my God, yes.
0: Yeah.
1: Their sandwiches are famous for being too big in the
0: too
1: best
0: much.
1: Way.
0: I always get like a noodle bowl of some kind, and I always end up having leftovers that last me two more days.
1: Mm-hmm. And don't sleep on the kimbap. That's my jam.
0: Yeah, and great sake lineup too.
1: Yeah. And really good NA drinks, honestly.
0: Absolutely.
1: Yeah. That don't sleep on that passion fruit spritzer.
0: Ooh la la.
1: Yeah.
0: Larry Locust is my guest in the studio. Once again, catch him tonight at Avalon Lounge as Solo Larry Locust.
1: Solo Larry.
0: Solo Larry.
1: Right. Yeah.
0: Larry So Locust.
1: Larry So Locust. That's perfect. Yeah.
0: Would you care to grace us with another tune?
1: I would, yeah. I wanted to just say, like, RIP to Dolly Parton and also Tim Curry, sadly, today. I don't have a Dolly number to share, but another incredible songwriter that I just discovered today, not today, this year, Joanna Sternberg, who I recommend if you're on an extension ladder right now and you're going through something, maybe get off the extension ladder if you're going to keep listening, because I made the mistake of being 14 feet in the air when hearing this song, and it really changed a lot of perspective for me. So this is I've Got Me by Joanna Sternberg.

0: 98.1 KZE, Larry Locust covering Joanna Sternberg. And yeah, that's a hell of a song.
1: Oh, man. Yeah. I was like, oh, boy.
0: Did you fall off the ladder?
1: I did not.
0: Good.
1: Thankfully. No. I got off ASAP. It came like out of nowhere because she was a guest on a podcast I like, which is Tim Heidecker's podcast. Was like, oh, whoa. Okay. I'm going to like gather myself and go into my client's basement and cry for a second before I can get back to work.
0: That one hit.
1: Yeah, it really did. That her entire album from 2023 is incredible. Very introspective and obviously.
0: Was that one, and you know, feel free to dodge this question if it's too personal, but did it hit because you related to that feeling of being self-sufficient or because you wanted to?
1: I wanted to.
0: Yeah,
1: definitely.
0: Yeah.
1: The whole idea of, you know, identifying your, like, kind of your self-worth or whatever is something I definitely struggle with, especially recently. And it felt, you know, sometimes you hear a song you feel like was written like for you or to you or something. And
0: I mean, it's kind of hearing the right song at the right moment can be a bit like a therapeutic breakthrough.
1: Oh, yeah.
0: Like a cheat code.
1: Yeah, definitely.
0: Because it's just like plopping this thing in front of you that you're like, oh, yeah, that's what I needed to hear.
1: Absolutely. Absolutely. Same with the other big one. I mean, I'll Always Love You. That's like coming back and really hitting lately. But also REM's Night Swimming. Got to shout that out.
0: Oh, did you see Teenage Sex and Death at Camp Miasma?
1: No, not yet.
0: Okay.
1: I'm
0: it's not a spoiler. They use it in the opening credits, but it's a very lovely cover.
1: Awesome. Yeah. Awesome. I didn't, but I just saw The Invite not that long ago. And that's a heavy hitter. The last 20 minutes of that movie is just like devastating, and then they roll the credits and they hit you with a demo version of Our House by Crosby, Stills, and Nash.
0: Yeah.
1: And man, that was,
0: I love a good needle drop.
1: Yes. But
0: And you had a real life needle drop.
1: Yeah, absolutely.
0: Yeah. For me, it's that I can relate to that feeling of just being knocked on your ass by a song, and I'm blanking on her name. Rina Sawayama. Hold the Girl.
1: Okay.
0: Yeah, that was the one that gave me a bit of a therapeutic breakthrough.
1: Cool. Good. Yeah. I'm gonna write that down when we're done here. But
0: Larry Locust is my guest, by the way, if you're just joining us, and you can see Larry tonight at Avalon Lounge, and also September 10th at Avalon Lounge with the full band,
1: with the Power Trio, celebrating Steady Sun's new album release,
0: which is very exciting. Trust me, I'm gonna have to reach out to Dylan and ask him to just send me a bunch of radio tracks.
1: Yeah, bug him, try to get him in here.
0: Oh, that would be great. Do you have time for one more song?
1: Yeah, sure, absolutely.
0: Let's do it.
1: The song's called Letter.

0: 98.1 KZE, that's Larry Locust joining us in the Friends Day studio. And once again, you can catch Larry tonight at Avalon Lounge and also September 10th at Avalon Lounge. And remind us again, Bandcamp and all the good things.
1: Yeah, so it's Larry Locust on Bandcamp. The at for Insta is at @Larry_Locust. And I'm going to also plug my new art page. I got back into drawing recently.
0: Nice.
1: To try to get off my phone a little bit. And I encourage everyone, just draw, just like get some watercolor, just make some lines and whatever. That's called Motherboard Amoeba. So at Motherboard Amoeba. Show some love there, too.
0: Nice. I'm going to follow.
1: Yeah, thank you.
0: Awesome.
1: Thanks, MK.
0: We'll see you next time.
1: Thank you.
0: We got your community bulletin board right now. 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

0: 98.1 KZE, another smoke and cover from Sammy Ray and the Friends doing Moving Out, Anthony's song. Also had Billy Keane recorded live right here on the KZE airwaves with Halo and Dirk Powell up top with one called Tomorrow We Sail. It is MK with you, and tonight after Nighthawks with Trist, we've got Alyssa doing a tribute to both Dolly Parton and Tim Curry, and Jack Grace is dedicating his show tomorrow to Dolly Parton as well. So plenty more love for Dolly coming here on KZE, including in the afternoon drive today. Friday evening, we will be popping up at Snug Harbor, New Paltz's funkiest dive bar, for what is taking the stage around 10 p.m., and we're going to broadcast their set live on the airwaves and the Signal Riot stream. 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A word from our friends at Kotzebue Cultural Park. 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

Z-E, that's Nilsson. Everybody's talking, taking us into the 5 o'clock hour on your Wednesday. We also had Steve Forbert, Blind Boys of Alabama with Pray for Peace, Eli Paperboy Reed with a new one, and Dolly Parton up top, Coat of Many Colors. It's KZE, MK with ya. And we've got one from LP right now, brand new music from LP called Don't Stop.

0: Goose with Good Times End Times, following LP with a brand new song called Don't Stop on 98.1 KZE. If you haven't heard, we are having a little summer block party, or end of summer block party, focused on community wellness. So if you would like to come on down and get connected with some self-care resources in our community, we will be hanging out on the Elmendorf Green right here at the KZE Studios from noon to 3, Sunday, September 13th, with live music from our friend Billy Pearson, light refreshments, and representatives from area businesses with services like massage, yoga, mental health support, and more. That's KZE's Wellness Block Party, Sunday, September 13th from noon to 3 on the Elmendorf Green, brought to you by Ulster Savings Bank in Red Hook and the dental offices of Doctors Jeffrey and Maureen Villelmo in Kingston. We're coming right back with more music up next on KZE after a word from the Lemon Squeeze.
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0: on fire. What you gonna do when it all burns down?
1: 98.1 KZE, another from the amazing Dolly Parton. I really love that song. I honestly had not heard it until recently, and I'm grateful to know it now that the world on fire. We also had Pi Jacobs with Nogales and Margo Price up top with Maggie's Farm. Pi Jacobs, by the way, was my guest in the studio recently. I think that was just last week, and you can hear that on the audio archives page at WKZE.com. Working on getting some video up on the YouTube as well. We've got lots of fun stuff happening here at KZE. Coming up, we will be at the Old Tone Music Festival. We'll be at Froggy Days again, and we're going to be at the Pawpaw Fest, the inaugural New York Pawpaw Agricultural and Arts Fest, the 26th and 27th. So I'm going to say follow along on the KZE newsletter, because I keep a running tab there of all of the events we're going to be at. So that is a great way to keep tabs on what's happening at KZE. Here's your arts and culture calendar. I've got some world music coming up next. The Arts and Culture Calendar on 98.1 KZE is brought to you by Northern Dutchess Botanical Gardens, where the plants we grow are the plants we sell, in the backwoods of Rhinebeck, ndbgonline.com. 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The evening begins with a Q&A with special guest Boris Karloff's daughter, Sarah. Tickets and information at thestissingcenter.org. 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
2: That was money. Hi, this is Brian Zellmer, Executive Director of the Bardavon Opera House in Poughkeepsie and UPAC in Kingston, and you're listening to 98.1 KZE.

0: Music from the area's premier Joni Mitchell tribute. That was Big Yellow Taxi doing People's Parties. Once again, live here in the KZE studio and sounding just fabulous. That was from March of 2024 when they visited. Also had Courtney Barnett in there doing Dead, New Speedway Boogie, Keb Mo, and Sierra Leone's Refugee All-Stars. It is KZE MK with you. And Trist is coming up at 7 o'clock tonight with Nighthawks, so make sure you stay tuned. And then after that, from 9 to midnight, we've got Alyssa taking the reins for some Dolly Parton love and some Tim Curry love as well. It is MK hanging out with you for another little while here. We got music up next from Lake Street Dive.
1: Hi, it's Kathy.
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98.1 KZE, Nico Case with one called Wreck, taking us into the 6 o'clock hour tonight. Also had some music in there from Infamous String Dusters, recorded live during their sound check earlier this year at the Bardavon. Iron and Wine in there with I'm With Her and Lake Street Dive up top. It is MK with you in the 6 o'clock hour. We've got Trist with Nighthawks up next. And after that, Alyssa doing a tribute from the heart to Dolly Parton and Tim Curry this evening. Right now, back into the music on KZE. This one going back to the 2010 album, The Wild Hunt, from The Tallest Man on Earth. Here's Troubles Will Be Gone.

0: KZE Twiddle had a big and McGrath following Tallest Man on Earth with Troubles Will Be Gone. It's MK with a look at your weather brought to you by MHA of Dutchess County, Sound of Nashville, October 6th, an unforgettable benefit concert with a star-studded lineup of country music. Tickets at bardavon.org. And you can also head over to mhadutchess.org/soundofnashville to donate the cost of a ticket. We have another partly cloudy evening tonight. Temperatures dropping to the low 60s. Scattered thunderstorms possible with a high of 80 tomorrow and partly cloudy skies Friday and Saturday with temperatures in the low 80s. Looking like a very nice weekend ahead of us. We're going to hear all about the What Show coming up on Friday. We're going to be broadcasting live. We got Benny Sings up next.
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2: 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And Les Miserables, Victor Hugo's saga of revolution in 19th century France. 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

0: The talented Al Olander on 98.1 KZE with her great song The Age. Also had Johnny Blue Skies and The Dark Clouds with a new one called Don't Let Go. We had Hall & Oates, because why not, with One on One, and Benny Sings up top with Parachute. It's MK hanging out with you, and we are all over social media now. If you haven't been on the KZE YouTube in a while, definitely throw us a follow on there. We've got full video of in-studio performances, behind-the-scenes moments from our live events, and more all the time being added. 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
3: 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In case of accidental ingestion or overconsumption, contact the Poison Center. Consume responsibly. Cannabis can be addictive. Cannabis can impair concentration and coordination. Do not operate a vehicle or machinery under the influence of cannabis. There may be health risks associated with the consumption of this product. Cannabis is not recommended for use by persons who are pregnant or nursing.
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This is Kenneth Ligner from Pawling, New York. What a great station, wonderful hosts, mellow, great music, tremendous diversity. 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

0: Winding up with some artists with local connections there. That was Michaela Davis looking through rose-colored glasses and hearts with The Way. Hearts were my guest in the studio earlier this year, and you can see video of that on our YouTube. We also had Steve Lacy and some Led Zeppelin for good measure up at the top. This has been MK, and I think that's going to do it for me. I'm getting out of here, and I'm turning things over to Trist with Nighthawks in the evening. Alyssa's got a wonderful tribute planned for Dolly Parton and Tim Curry after Trist. And tomorrow, Jack Grace will also be paying tribute to Dolly in the Old Hotel. I love you. Thank you to Larry Locust for being my guest. Love Larry Locust as well. And I'll be back tomorrow. Same time, same place. And do I have a guest tomorrow? Yeah, I'm going to be chatting with Tano Jones tomorrow for Daryl's House. So tune in. Have a wonderful rest of your night and stay cozy out there.
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Well, good evening, my darlings. Happy Wednesday. Welcome back to another episode of Nighthawks Radio. I'm your hostess here, Trist, every Wednesday, 7 to 9. And, of course, we had to start tonight's show off with a little Dolly Parton action with Jolene, one of her greatest songs. And she was just such a star, such a genuine soul and spirit, and just brought a lot of joy and happiness and laughs to so many people. And as a fellow blonde bombshell with long red nails and a whole lot more, I just admire her so much, and all the fabulous other blonde bombshells, you know, that have graced our lovely world. So rest in peace, Dolly Parton. And thank you for your beautiful legacy that you left behind. Tonight's show is just kind of a vibe. We're chilling here tonight. No real theme, but hey, shout out to this Saturday. I will be at Unicorn Bar doing my Depeche Mode and Cure Dark Wave Goth post-punk party. So come out to Unicorn Bar. That starts at 9 p.m. I will see you there on the dance floor, baby. Be sure to follow me at TristOfficial on Instagram for more details if you need. Let's get into the show. Let's kick things off further with Portishead.

0: It really takes a lot for me to not want to hop on the microphone and start singing along on live radio, but I will just leave that for my original music and live performances in person. 98.1 KZE, you are listening to Nighthawks Radio. I'm your hostess here, Trist, every Wednesday, 7 to 9. And we're just getting started with tonight's show. We just had Brian Jonestown Massacre with Anemone. Before that, we had Only You by Portishead. And of course, we had to kick things off with a little tribute to the great Dolly Parton with Jolene. Stick around, because coming up, we've got some Jane's Addiction, some Echo and the Bunnymen, The Cure, and a whole lot more. Don't go anywhere.
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E, you're listening to Nighthawks Radio. If you didn't know, my name is Trist. I am the mistress of the mic, the mistress of the macabre, here every Wednesday, 7 to 9, right here on KZE. Every Wednesday, 7 to 9, I guess we get a little macabre. But, you know, what can I say? As it says on my Instagram page, lover of the macabre and the strange. And the campy, too, of course. That was The Cure with Fascination Street. And hey, be sure to come out this Saturday to Unicorn Bar. I am doing my Depeche Mode Cure Nightwave Dance Party. I'll be playing a solid mix of both artists, both bands, plus affiliated artists, genres, music, and more. So be sure to stick around and hang out and dance all night with me. Party starts at 9 o'clock. Coming up next, let's get into... Oh, and that's at Unicorn Bar, just by the way. Coming up next, we've got some Jane's Addiction with Classic Girl.

0: 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You're listening to 98.1 KZE. I am your hostess here, Trist. Please be sure to follow me on Instagram at TristOfficial. That was Echo and the Bunnymen with the Yo-Yo Man. And hey, I am just getting you pumped for Saturday night, baby, at Unicorn Bar. Come on out, all my creatures of the night. If you're a fan of the show and you have not been to one of my parties yet, just do it already. Because whenever you come out to my dance parties, we are just free in who we are. We dance, we have a good time. And it's just about love and just all good energy, baby. And you know I bring the good music. So I'll see you there for my Depeche Mode Cure party. That is Nightwave this Saturday, Unicorn Bar, 9 p.m. in Kingston. So yeah, Echo and the Bunnymen with the Yo-Yo Man. And that is such a fantastic album. Before that, we had Classic Girl by Jane's Addiction, and before that, Fascination Street by The Cure off of Disintegration. I think my favorite Cure album, definitely a definitive Cure album as well. Stick around, a lot more Nighthawks still on the way. The night is still young, my darlings, so don't go anywhere.
1: 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Buttonball Barn in South Egremont, Massachusetts, karaoke night. Daryl's House in Pauling, The Wonderwall, tribute to Oasis. The Lemon Squeeze in New Paltz open mic. Colony in Woodstock on the patio, Peter Einhorn Jazz Duo. Taste Buds in Red Hook, Tasty Tunes open mic. The Falcon in Marlborough, Carolyn Wonderland and Shelley King Duo. Buttonball Barn in South Egremont, Massachusetts, Noe Sosha, Blues Guitar Virtuoso. Daryl's House in Pauling, McCullis, music of Emerson, Lake and Palmer and beyond. Snugs in New Paltz, open mic. Friday, Snugs in New Paltz, rich and creamy happy hour. Later on at Snugs, What Colony in Woodstock, Misty Mountain Ramblers in the Garden. Inside at Colony in Woodstock, Crossfire Hurricane, the Rolling Stones tribute. Rojan Brewing Company in Hillsdale, Mick Lynch. The Stissing Center in Pine Plains, Christopher Hoffman. The Falcon in Marlborough, The Jimmies, with special guest Chris O'Leary. Lark Hall in Albany, Dive presents Helmet, Spirit in the Room, and Flat Wounds. The Lemon Squeeze in New Paltz, Tanned. Daryl's House in Pauling, Night of Nicks. The Stories, the Music of Stevie Nicks and Fleetwood Mac. Late Night at Colony in Woodstock, DJ Darkstar presents Summer Ween. And The Summer Hoot at the Ashokan Center in Olive Bridge, New York. Saturday, Cotsbahn Cultural Park in Tivoli, the 2026 Annual Festival, including Valerie June. Daryl's House in Pauling, Lily of the Valley Bluegrass Band. Brunch later at Daryl's House, Bowie Station, David Bowie Tribute. Maverick Concerts presents at the Old Dutch Church in Kingston, the Azcana Trio. At Maverick Concert Hall in Woodstock, Cindy Cash Dollar, Jack Petrozelli, and friends. Colony in Woodstock, in the Garden, the Backburners. Inside at Colony, the last surviving members of Country Joe and the Fish. The Falcon in Marlborough, the Ed Palermo Big Band. The Stissing Center in Pine Plains, Frankenstein. Buttonball Barn in South Egremont, Massachusetts, the BTUs. Snugs in New Paltz, Kale, The Lemon Squeeze, Final Night, The Summer Hoot at the Ashokan Center in Olive Bridge, New York.
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1: Daryl's House in Pauling, Larry Stevens Duo, Brunch. 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Inside at Colony Honky Tonk last Sunday with the Hudson Valley Flyers. The Summer Hoot at the Ashokan Center in Olive Bridge, New York. The Falcon in Marlboro, Larry and Joe. 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

98.1 KZE. Welcome back to Nighthawks Radio. I hope you're having a fabulous night out there, enjoying the tunes, hanging out, driving, laying back, whatever it is you're doing. Thank you for spending the evening with little old me. That was Brian Ferry with Mamuna. You know, it's very hard for me to get through a show without playing my Brian Ferry or Roxy music. Coming up next, we've got some PJ Harvey featuring Tom York. And this track is called This Mess We're In, and it's off one of her fabulous albums, I believe from 2000. Stories from the City, Stories from the Sea. And it tells quite the story. Who is she singing about? I have a few guesses. You know me. I get wrapped up in all the romance, baby. Enjoy.

0: because it just feels very fitting to play in December, as he says in the song. And but it's such a beautiful song. Unfortunately, anytime I've shared that song with people, they say how depressing it is. But I'm sorry, I'm not trying to make you depressed. I'm trying to share a beautiful piece of very touching and moving music. That is what this show is about, honey. Before that, we had This Mess We're In, PJ Harvey featuring Thom Yorke. And before that, Brian Ferry with Mamuna. We are closing out the first hour shortly, but we have a whole second hour of Nighthawks Radio coming your way. So be sure to stick around for the rest of my show tonight. Every Wednesday, 7 to 9, right here on 98.1. We're going to take another break. Stick around. Like I said, don't go anywhere. Be right back with more Nighthawks.
1: 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All performances run through the end of September. Hudson Valley Shakespeare on Route 9 in Garrison. 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